0: 104.7 and 102.7 on FM.
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I'm John Laurenti. And coming up after Selena, I'm going to tell you about the record-breaking roller coaster in New Jersey. Right now, it's Shaboozy with a bar song, Tipsy.

ain't a masterpiece. Oh my, my, oh my, my love. I take one look at you, you're taking me out.

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That's just science. 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

The Holy Gospel according to St. Luke, the 16th chapter. Jesus also said to the disciples, there was a rich man who had a manager, and charges were brought to him that this man was wasting his possessions. And he called him and said to him, what is this that I hear about you? Turn in the account of your management, for you can no longer be manager. The manager said to himself, what shall I do, since my master is taking the management away from

It's good to be in the house of the Lord today. It's good to celebrate the first day of the week, the first Sunday of the month, by celebrating the Lord's Supper together. Tonight, we want to invite you back to our prayer meeting. It's a good opportunity to get to know some people in your church, in our church family, and to also pray and have scripture read, scripture taught, and then pray together. That'll be tonight at 6:30. Let's sing one last song as we go from here to where God has you next.

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That is Olivia Dean, and man, I need big fan of Olivia Dean. Summertime means more beach time for many of us. Now, if they could, what things would women ban at the beach? Smokers, they're absolutely first on the list, followed by screaming kids and people in unflattering suits. Speaking of

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